0: just say, I want a Cadillac.
1: Born and $10 dinner.
0: You said, thank for the snack.
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Look, this is sort of the way it goes. This is sort of the groove, if you can pick it up. Everybody clap, yeah. That's it, sounding good, just like this one. Maybe you'll like this one. Woo! Keep it up! That's it.

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But regardless to who, what, why, when, and where, we're all precious in His sight. And a rose is still and always will be a rose.

every evening I feel like blowing my horn. When I woke up this morning, all I had was gone again. Late over in the evening, man, now I feel like blowing my horn. Well, now woke up this morning, all I had was gone. Ocean running into the sea, but don't find my baby, somebody gone, sure bury me. Brooks running to the ocean.